0: speaking of being sexy, I happen to believe that every single person in this theater tonight is sexy. I really do. Give it up for yourselves for being sexy people. And the reason I say this is because I feel like the most attractive quality that anyone can have is confidence. Because if you have confidence, then you just carry yourself in a way that shows you know who you are, you respect yourself, you love yourself, and you don't really care what anyone else says about it, because you know. And I mean, that's what honestly makes people just gravitate to you and want to be around certain people. And sometimes it's called flair, some people call it charisma, and personally, I like to call it swag.
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If I broke your heart, would you take me back? If I broke my arm, would you sign my cast? When I was young, I would love too fast. Hope I don't repeat my past.

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I'm lightning on my feet, and that's what they don't see. That's what they don't see.

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But I've always been a contrarian. I've always been a contrarian.

It's hard to say that I'd rather stay awake when I'm asleep, because my dreams are bursting at the seams.